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3: And I'm Ringo. And we're the Cavan Beatles, directly from Liverpool.
1: Oh. You're listening to the Mop Tops and the King with Steve Chelmsford.
3: Yay!
1: Who was that? Woo. Nice one, Stevie.

The Beatles from their 1966 Revolver album. The Beatles from their 1966 Revolver album.

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0: Hi, this is Marilyn, and you're listening to the Mop Tops and the King with Steve Chelmsford. Happy birthday, Mr. President.
1: Hi, this is Chris Porter from Atkinson, New Hampshire, and you're listening to the Mop Tops and the King with Steve Chelmsford.
2: Thank you very much, sir. Thank you. Well, this next song will have to be our last one for this evening. Yes! Oh, yes! You know, sorry, but, we'd like to thank everybody here tonight for coming along. Thank you very much. Thank you. Thank you very much. And we all hope that you've enjoyed the show. Have you enjoyed the show? Good. Great. Lovely. Thank you very much. And we'd like to finish off with a song which is recently on one of our albums over here. It's an old Little Richard song and it's called Long Tall Sally.

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1: Hi, this is Jim and Kristen from Nashua, New Hampshire.
2: This is Crystal Johnson from Beverly, Massachusetts, and you are listening to the Mop Tops and the King with Steve Chelmsford.

colors Joseph wore. And then she said, perhaps this coat will bring you good luck and happiness.

Chris and Rich Robinson and the Black Crows. That is a kicker as well. And I think that's just what I needed. And hopefully you can kick out some jams, MFs, as well.

Well, happy birthday to Alex Lifeson from Rush. Well, we've done the famous birthdays and now it's time for On This Day. And August 27 has produced some absolutely enormous moments in history, but one of the most dramatic happened in 1883 when Krakatoa erupted in what is now Indonesia. The volcanic island has been showing signs of activity for months, but on August 27 the eruption reached its catastrophic climax. Moving forward to 1964, when

of Disney's most famous films, Mary Poppins, premiered at Grauman's Chinese Theatre in Los Angeles. The film starring Julie Andrews and Dick Van Dyke would go on to becoming one of Disney's defining musical films, combining live action and animation and producing songs that are still instantly recognisable today. Then in 1979, Lord Lewis Mountbatten, the senior British naval officer and former Viceroy of India, was assassinated by the IRA while on holiday in Ireland. And in 1982, baseball superstar Ricky Henderson broke Lou Brock's Major League Baseball single-season stolen base record. Oh, that's a mouthful. Henderson stole his 119th base of the season against Milwaukee Brewers, moving past Brock's previous record of 118. So from volcanoes that shook the planet to Mary Poppins flying into cinemas to major moments in British history and baseball records, August 27 has certainly kept busy. We'll be back to smarten up your afternoon with the science segment right after we close our eyes by Go West.

Well, I said that we'd have another extra segment, and here it is. In Tilburg, New South Wales, locals have a tradition that involves something you probably wouldn't expect to see in a sporting competition, throwing boots. It's part of the Tilburg Easter Festival, one of Australia's quirky regional events. People gather for community celebrations and unusual competitions, proving once again that regional Australian towns apparently have a meeting where someone says, OK, what can we throw this year? And everyone just goes along with it. But the boot throwing isn't just random chaos, it's practically an art form. There are techniques, strategies, and at least three self-appointed experts who will tell you the correct wrist angle for maximum boot trajectory. Some competitors swear by heavy work boots for extra momentum. Others insist that a well-worn Blundstone has the perfect aerodynamic curve. Spectators line the streets like it's the Olympics, cheering as footwear sails majestically through the air, occasionally landing in places boots were never meant to be. Kids scream, dogs bark, and adults pretend this is normal. And honestly, it kind of is for Tilburg. Because that's the magic. Every year, the town proves that you really don't need a big stadiums or million-dollar prizes to have a good time. You just need a community, a festival, and something. Anything that you can legally throw without causing too much damage. Well, our next song, Into the Night by Benny Mardones, is a well-known song from the 1980s, released on his album Never Run, Never Hide. It became a two-time top hit on the Billboard Hot 100, showcasing Mardone's soft rock style and emotional depth. The song's themes of love and longing have made it a classic, and it remains popular among fans of the genre. It's Into the Night by Benny Mardones.

remembers that one there from Brewer and Shipley from 1970, One Toke Over the Line. Apparently they played that live on TV in 1970 and nobody knew what they were talking about. you could imagine their faces when they figured it out. We're moving on with this one here from Creedence Clearwater Revival and Cotton Fields.

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You're listening to the best show in town, Aussie Trove on Community Radio Network. I want you to turn it up. I want you to rip it up. I want you to blow. Go.

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Acknowledged, understood. 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

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I'm Graham Wax, and you're tuned in to Friday on My Mind, right here on 2SEA Southern Community Radio. 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